really good to see you again, baby. 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I guess life must be treating you well. Oh, me? Well, I've just been doing the same old thing I've always been doing. You know, I got a new lady now. And it's a little different than when I was with you. You know, I think back when we met, the way we used to be, the cool way I used to act. But more than that, I think of how you changed me with your love and your sensitivity.

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And every once in a while, I start texting, write a paragraph, but then I delete the message. 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

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I'm a skeleton when you say my name, and the high, no, it never goes away.

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1: Some nights when you speak, diamonds fall from your lips. My Mr. Anticlimactic, I'm all up for that shit. Searching for soul, while you're making me moan. 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